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0: There we go, that was Milky, and just the way you are. I haven't heard that in a long time, but I didn't realise they're an Italian band. Well, a production group, actually. Dance music production group. And the singer on that one was Giudita. I think that's how you pronounce it, Giudita. She's the lead singer on basically their whole album that they produced. But, from Padua in Italy. Oh, didn't know that. Anyway, I mentioned weather.
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0: Well, today it's going to be sunny intervals and occasional showers. The showers will be quite heavy, but they'll pass through fairly quickly. Best of the sunshine for East Lothian and for the eastern borders. Fresh to strong west or southwest winds and a maximum temperature forecast today of 18 degrees centigrade. A look for tonight is clear spells and scattered showers again in the evening, turning mostly dry though in the east overnight, but still a few showers in the southwest. Fresh to strong winds gradually easing on a minimum temperature 11 degrees centigrade. The outlook for tomorrow, Saturday, bright with sunny spells and the occasional shower, mainly in the west, while staying mostly dry in the east. Winds will become light by afternoon, patchy rain possible in the evening though, with a maximum temperature forecast tomorrow of 18 degrees centigrade again. As I say, not too bad, I guess. Take your brolly though.

you think of that one then? Jungle, Someday, Somewhere. Strange end, I know. It was released this year, would you believe? July, actually, 2026. It's from their album, Sunshine. It's a new one. British band, formed in 2013. London-based producers, Josh Lloyd-Boyd and Watson, I should say, and Tom McFarland, they put that together. They've released five studio albums, and they were shortlisted for the Mercury Prize. Just shows you. I'd never heard of them before. I just saw it in the library this morning, and I thought, wonder what they sound like. So there we go. If you're interested, they're going to be in Glasgow November this year at the OVO Hydro on a Saturday, it is, November 28th at 6:30 in the evening. So there we go. If you fancy listening more to them, I've never heard of them, as I say. I'm going to try and get some more of their stuff and see what it sounds like. But anyway,

a nice wee song, that one. Stella Lefty and Boston. Nice. 13 minutes after 7 o'clock, you're listening to Black Diamond. 107.8, 100.7 FM, and also TD1 Radio and Gala Shields on 106.5 FM. Good morning to you. I hope you're well. 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

0: There we go, New Order with that one, and Regret. Anyway, it's just coming up for 18 minutes away from after, I should say, 7 o'clock. Time to have a wee look on the road, see what's happening this morning.
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0: Well, just a quick look on the bypass for you. It's not looking too bad, actually, strangely enough. At this time in the morning, it's really, really busy. Shadowfall roundabout, it's got the usual queues coming there, but it's just down to the volume of traffic on a roundabout controlled by traffic lights. So, it's yeah, and if you travel that route, you'll know exactly what I mean. Coming along the bypass, it's not too bad. It's building up, though, round about the Straighton area. It always does in that location, that particular junction, basically from Gilmerton through Straighton along towards the Dreghorn junctions. Gets really busy, then for some strange reason it opens up at Dreghorn. It's doing the same again this morning. Baberton eastbound is showing slow moving traffic this time in that direction. As you come up to Calder, turning off for the M8 and for the bridges this morning, again it's busy but it's not too bad at the moment. Talking of the bridges, coming in through the Queensferry Crossing to the city this morning, Queensferry Crossing is looking okay. No reports of any problems or slow moving traffic. Usually at Junction 1 Admiralty is where the slow parts are, but it seems to be okay at the moment. Keep an eye on that as we go through the morning though. The A702 heading out or coming into town actually from there towards Hill End and the Seafield Moor Road Junction. Again, it's busy, it's just building up at the traffic lights there as well, just this time in the morning. Excuse me, got the hiccups. Anyway, that's it. That's all I've got on the roads for you at the moment. Miller Hill Road was closed or is closed until the 13th of September. It's because of, I think it's resurfacing work. Alan was telling me about it yesterday. But I'll look into that and find out more information before the next bulletin. Other than that, though, if you come across any issues on the roads, I will give you a number in a second. If you're travelling by rail today, ScotRail are telling me that their services are running to schedule, which is good news, including the Borders Rail service. So, 0131 663 4488 is the number, provided, of course, it's safe and it's legal for you to make the call.
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There we go, nice one. This feeling is called Chainsmokers, featuring Kelsey Ballerini on the track. I've got one from Kelsey Ballerini coming up in about 20-odd minutes or so from now, so stay with us. This is a brilliant track. I love this one from Coldplay. Adventure of a Lifetime is called, if you didn't already know. Just thought I'd tell you.

0: Yeah, brilliant track, absolutely superb. Adventure of a Lifetime is called, and it's from their album A Head Full of Dreams, released in 2015. But that was their seventh studio album. Superb, absolutely love that album. I've got a copy of it. Brilliant though, I really, really do like that song. One of my favourites, I have to say.
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They were the Jam, of course, from a town called Malice. That's from the Gift album, 1982, would you believe, that was released. I cannot believe that, actually. I remember it, brilliant album, superb. The Jam were amazing band. Yeah, it's, I'm saying, where? Are they still performing these days? I don't know. Probably not, actually. I think they split up a while ago. I'm just drifting off into the back of my mind here. It's pretty empty. Never mind, away. These things happen when you're old. Michael Jackson, this one.

Yeah, nice one from Michael Jackson. The way you make feel. The way you make me feel, even. Anyway, I got a phone call from Davey. Good morning, Davey. Thanks for getting in touch with me. I was talking about the Jam, and he was putting me right. The Jam split up a long time ago, 1982, actually. Not long after that album I mentioned, album that they had released. It was the final album that they released, and he said they split up just not long after that. And Weller went on to form the Style Council, of course. Forgot all about that, actually. So, Davey, thanks for that, mate. Davey's away to pick his pal up, Billy. So they're going down to Newcastle this weekend for a stag do, and they're looking forward to that one. So, Davey, thanks for the call, and thanks for the info. I appreciate it, I really do. So you've asked for something. You're going to Newcastle, so I thought I'd play this one. Jimmy Nail, Cowboy Dreams. Have a good weekend, guys.

There we go, Jimmy Nail and Cowboy Dreams. Played that one for Davey and Billy, who are heading off to Newcastle this weekend for a stag do, so I hope you have a great time, guys. And Alan was on the phone there. He was telling me that the Jam, well, it's a band they've got together, and he's saying it's members from the Jam and other bands that have come back together again, called From the Jam, and they're going to be in Carlisle in September. Going to be performing at the old fire station, I think it's called, down there in Carlisle. So thanks for that, Alan. But Davey, much obliged for the call, mate. It's good to know you're out there and good to know you're listening. And as I say, have a fantastic weekend.

Great song from Seal and Crazy. Excellent stuff. I just got an email from Alan. He's telling me about all the new singles that are coming out. Most of these are re-released, you know, from the likes of Sheena Easton, Linda Carter and so on. Girls Aloud even. Snow Patrol as well, featuring one with Kylie Minogue. It's called Those Alarms. Is due coming out again. But also Jive Bunny and the Master Mixers, they've released a lot of stuff. And it's because the guy who actually formed the Master Mixers, John Pickles, his name was, he passed away just recently at the age of 84. But the, I don't know if you remember the Master Mixers. They released a whole load of stuff. Swing the Mood, if you remember that, one of the famous ones that was in the charts. Crazy Party Mix as well as an album that they released, a kind of synth idea back then quite a while ago. But yeah, so Alan, thanks for that, mate. It's interesting. It's quite interesting that, you know, they've started to release all these things now for Jive Bunny just within days, I think, of the chap passing away. But I suppose these things, that's what they do, I guess. Anyway, it is coming up for 13 minutes away from the news at 10 o'clock. The traffic coming up after this one from Somber.

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1: Well, there's not enough a lot to report on the roads at the moment, at least the information I have with me just now. The bypass, as you would imagine, is fairly busy just now, particularly round about the Straighton area. I mentioned it earlier, and it normally builds up. It's horrendous at times there, particularly if you're trying to get on to the bypass. And traffic's nose to tail. At the moment, it's on the cameras, it's showing very, very busy. That's westbound. Eastbound, round about the Lothianburn area at the moment, there's a slow-moving traffic report there. And also coming in on the 702 this morning towards Hill End and Seafield Moor Road Junction, that road there is getting busier. It's because of the traffic lights, it's just the traffic tails back and causes tailbacks all the way along, almost as far as the Bush Estate. Sheriff Hall roundabout, if you're coming up to that from Gilmerton, again, the usual queues there, and the same coming into town from the A1 at the Sheriff Hall. That's all I've got really on the roads, other than I mentioned before, the Miller Hill road is closed because of basically resurfacing work that's taking place there. Alan tells me they are also going to be upgrading the road because of new houses that are due to be built in the area, so they might be doing some work on that as well. But it's going to be closed until the 13th of September. So I mentioned it the other day, yesterday in fact, and I mentioned it again this morning. If you live in the area, you'll know all about that, but it's just in case you're travelling somewhere and you didn't know. But there you go, Miller Hill Road. That's from Newton Village. It's the Newton Church Road at Newton Village Road, all the way up to Miller Hill Road towards Newton Village again. Almost the closures go up as far as Harlaw, or Harelaw, I should say. There we are. That's all I've got for you on the roads. If you're travelling by rail, no problems reported by ScotRail. Their services are running to schedule, as far as I'm aware. That's it. 0131 663 4488 is the number. Give us a call if you come across any issues on the roads, provided, of course, it's safe and it's legal.
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There we go. XO from Kelsey Ballerini. She is a brilliant artist. She's a superb American singer, songwriter, and she's a Grammy Award, 5 times Grammy Award nominee. She's really, from the country music side of things, she's got an amazing album out, and I've got, I'm saying an album, I've got copies of various songs that she's released at home, and I listen to them quite regularly, actually. But it's one of these things. Emily Sondé, kind of missed things there.

Harry Styles and American Girls. 5 minutes after eight. You're in the second hour now of Breakfast on Friday with me, Steve. I hope you're enjoying the music. If you want to get in touch, it's dead easy. studio@blackdiamondfm.com is the email address, or you can give me a call here in the studio. It's 0131 663 4488. If there's anything you'd like to hear, let me know, and if it's on our library, I'll be happy to play it for you. Miles Smith, this one. We dream.

0: dark.
1: Yeah, nice song. Miles Smith with that one, Hold Me in the Dark, from his album, a debut album actually, My Mess, My Heart, was released, My Mess, My Heart, My Life. It was released in June this year, and good song. He's actually, if you're interested, he's performing in Glasgow in November this year at the OVO Hydro, and tickets apparently are still available. Just thought I'd mention it. Zara Larsson, Lush Life.

There we go, Zara Larsson. And Lush Life, nice one. It is 12 minutes after 8 o'clock. I'm going to play a piece of music now for Karen up there in Kirriemuir, who I know is working. I just picked this out the blue. Hope you like it. The Doobie Brothers, of course, and Long Train Running.

Yeah, next one. Doobie Brothers, Long Train Running. Played that one for Karen up in Kirriemuir there. Hope you enjoyed that, Karen. It's was released in 1973, would you believe, from the album Captain and Me, or The Captain and Me, to be correct. But yeah, brilliant album. I've got a copy of it, but it's on vinyl. Not that that's a bad thing. Dire Straits, this one.

Yeah, nice one. Dire Straits and Money for Nothing. Brilliant stuff. 20 minutes after 8 o'clock. Just want to look around and see what's going on round about us. On the community news folder here, there's a drop-in Monday to Friday between 10 and 4. Fridays are the social days, and you can be found at the Royal British Legion in Dalkeith from 10 a.m. until 12:30. It's a drop-in. Just go along and, you know, veterans, it's the Lothian Veterans Centre who are organising this, and it's basically for advice and support, health and well-being, housing, homelessness, employment, education, training, volunteering, pensions, benefits, finances, comradeship and befriending. Go along and meet other guys, other people, I'd say guys and girls, offering a safe, welcoming space for veterans and their families. So pop along to that. It's at Eskdale Court, Dalkeith, is the Lothian Veterans Centre, but it's held at the Royal British Legion, Dalkeith. This is a social day. Today, in fact, between 10 a.m. and 12:30 p.m. So that's well worth a look. Walk the Line is taking place on Saturday, the 26th of September, Pennycook to Esk Bank. The walks are 3, 5 and 8 miles. I think I'd go for the 3 myself. Come and enjoy the sights and history of the beautiful walkway from Pennycook to Esk Bank. And entry forms available at Dalkeith and Rosslyn libraries or any Midlothian leisure centre. So, yeah, why not? Adults and kids are welcome to Walk the Lines, as I say, 3, 5 and 8 miles on Saturday, the 26th. Of September. What else have we got? Tubby. Oh yes, Tubby Horse Company. Live music, songs, guitars and accordion on Tuesday the 29th of September from 7 to 8:30 p.m. That's at St David's Church Hall in Dalkeith. Family friendly, everybody's welcome. It's a free admission and refreshments, but donations are welcome, of course. 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So there we go. That's taking place on the 29th of September between 7 and 8:30 p.m. Finally, and it's all I've got on the list at the moment, is, I'll bring you more later on, Country Music Night at Pathhead Village Hall. It's a free entry on the 19th of September, 7:30 p.m. You can pop your cowboy hats and dancing boots, that's better, as they play all your favourite country hits to dance the night away. Fantastic. Pathhead Village Hall, as I say, it's free to get in on the 19th of September, 7:30 p.m. Sounds good to me. You're

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1: Well, not a lot to report other than the bypass is coming down a little bit. I mean, if you're round about the Sheriff Hall roundabout, as usual, you can expect queues going and coming from the east. Very, very busy at the moment at the roundabout there, but it always is. That's the problem with the roundabout and traffic light controls. Traffic builds up. But elsewhere on the bypass, it's eased off a little bit. It's roundabout straight and was really busy earlier on. It's not looking, well, it's still busy, but it's not looking as nearly as bad as it was earlier. And also roundabout the Dreghorn starts to ease off a wee bit, although it has been busy up till now in that direction. Calder Road Junction, traffic turning off there, it's moving smoothly by the look of things, no problems at all reported there. And if you're coming into town from the west through Newbridge, passing airport at Ingleston, then Goga, traffic is slow, but it is moving. It's very busy, particularly around Kirstorfin at the moment. The bridge coming in, the Queensferry Crossing, yes, it's looking okay as well. Just a wee look at the cameras there. The Junction 1A at Admiralty, which is the usual suspect there when things slow down, it's moving. It's not bad at all. I mentioned earlier, and I'll mention it again, it's Miller Hill Road. If it's been on the go for a while, and it's going to continue until the 13th of this month. That's at Newton Village, Miller Hill Road, as it passes the village from Newton Church Road, basically up to Harelaw. The road is closed there, and it's for resurfacing work and upgrade. They're going to be upgrading the roads, apparently, because Alan tells me that they're going to be building houses round about there. So there we go. That's all I've got, though, traffic-wise. If you are travelling by rail today, you'll be pleased to hear that. ScotRail are telling me all their services are running to schedule, including the Borders Rail Service. And that's it. 0131 663 4488 is the number, provided, of course, it's safe and it's legal for you to call.
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Nice one. Kings of Leon, Sex on Fire. Brilliant stuff. It was released in 2008 from the fourth album, Only by the Night. Excellent album. I got a copy of it on CD some time ago. Is it CD or DVD? No, it is CD, isn't it? DVD is the films, isn't it? See all this modern stuff. What happened to the old gramophone records? You know, the 78s. You had to wind them up. That kind of stuff, you know what I mean?

Told you it was difficult. Phil Collins, of course, in the air tonight. Brilliant track, absolutely superb. And I was way off. I don't know about you, but there was 1 minute and 40 seconds when it came in. That was all that was left on the track. And then it comes in. I never, ever get that right. The number of people I've been listening to it in the car or whatever, and you can see them getting ready to go. No, wait a minute. No, not yet. Yeah, superb stuff. It's from the album Face Value. It was released in 81. And it's famous purely for that drum. The sort of build-up, if you like, to the drum coming in there. Just amazing. Tremendous track. Anyway, it's 60 minutes away from 9. This is Elton John with Don Henley on this one. Called Shaky Ground. Looking at the roads again, unfortunately, after this one. See what's happening out there.

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1: Well, just having a look on the 702 at the moment, it's looking really busy actually, coming up towards the traffic lights at Hill End. That's at the Seafield Moor Road junction there. Traffic's tailing off quite far back actually. On the bog hole cameras, it's showing that there is traffic ahead, which looks as though it's starting to slow down. So just be aware of that if you're heading in that way for the city this morning. At the junction with the 702 there, coming up to Hill End, as I mentioned, there's quite heavy queuing traffic just at Seafield Moor Road. Presumably that's vehicles coming up to join the road there, heading for the bypass or even into the city centre. Elsewhere along the bypass, things are looking okay. Sheriff Hall roundabout, the usual. I won't even mention it. It's just, if you know the road, you know the road. It's busy between Gilmerton at the moment and Sheriff Hall, but that's always the case at the moment. Newbury's roundabout is particularly busy just now as well, heading into the city, passing the airport and Gogar. That stretch of road there is looking fairly busy. It's moving though. It's not, no problems being reported, but it is kind of busy at the moment, as you would expect. Elsewhere, coming into the to the city from the Kingdom this morning, Queensferry Crossing from Fife is looking okay. Traffic's moving okay. No problems at all reported there. And that's it, really, on the roads at the moment. It's fairly quiet. I mentioned the Miller Hill closed, the road closed there. It's on. It's going to be on the go. Miller Hill Road is going to be closed until the 13th of September. Alan was telling me that later on, around about October, basically from the Sheriff Hall roundabout all the way down past Miller Hill Road to that area is going to be closed. So that'll be later, but we'll look at that as we get closer to the time. Okay, that's it. If you travel by rail, no problems at all reported by ScotRail. All their services running to schedule, including the Borders Rail, of course. And that's it. If you come across any issues on the roads, 0131 663 4488 is the number, provided, of course, it's safe and it's legal.
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Nice one from Ariana Grande, and brilliant song. It's Hate That I Made You Love Me was the name of the song. But she's, I'm reading actually just recently, she's going to be taking or stepping back from performing. Apparently, she's looking for more time with her families, or family. And I don't blame her, actually. I mean, it must be really hard work. I know they get well paid. I mean, let's face it, they do. They're millionaires, most of them. But it's hard work because they're on the go the whole time if they're on tour. It's like one place to another. So it must be really hard, especially if you have a young family, particularly. So she's decided to take a wee step back and have a break. Quite right, too. This is Coey Wetzel and Ella Langley on this one. I heard that this morning and I thought, I'm going to play that again. It's called Jaded.

Yeah, great song. Jaded is called Coy Whittle and Al Langley on that one. I heard that this morning on the Magic Music Machine and I thought, you know what, I'm going to play that later. And I did.

There we go, Sabrina Carpenter with that one, in such a funny way. And not 100% on that one, I have to say, from her. She's got some really good stuff on the go, but I can honestly say that's not one of my favourites. She has another one out, House Tour. It's from an album, Man's Best Friend, which is on the go just now. It's probably more up to date. Is it up to date? Yeah, you know what I mean. It's more recent, shall we say, than that one. But no, I don't particularly like that one. That's my view, that's all. Which is mine. Anyway, it's coming up for 11 minutes past 9 o'clock, not long to go, on Friday Breakfast. I've got this one for you from Charlie Puth.

Called from Charlie Puth, and Kenny G featured there with the saxophone on that one. It's from Charlie Puth's most recent album. It's Whatever's Clever is the name of the album, just released this year. Superb stuff, though. I haven't got a copy of the album yet, but I'm going to get one just to see what else is on there, because I like that. A really, really good track. What else have I got you now? Oh, aye. How about this one from Lewis Capaldi? 14 after 9.

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1: Well, just another look on the roads for you this morning. Looking on the bypass, things have eased off completely now. It's still busy between Gilmerton and the Sheriff Hall, but that's not unusual, as I mentioned before, just because of the roundabout and the setup they have there with traffic lights. It's not looking bad at all. Elsewhere on the roads, coming into the city centre this morning from the west, Newbridge, Gogar, etc. is looking okay. Christopherson Road, West End, easy peasy, no problems at all. I mentioned 702 round about the Bush Estate Hill End, that's at the Seafield Road there. It's eased off as well, although it's still queuing going outbound. That's coming out of the city, heading for the 702. Still very busy there because of the traffic light systems. Also on the 702 itself, up about the Bog Hall region, it's eased off. It's eased off completely now. It's looking good at that particular location. Elsewhere, there's nothing much to report, I'm afraid. I've got no information regarding any issues on the roads this morning, other than the Miller Hill Road, which I've mentioned already, the closures going on till September the 13th. That's it. So, if you're travelling by rail, no problems at all reported by ScotRail today. Their services are running to schedule, according to them, and that includes, of course, the Borders Rail service. So that's that. If you come across any problems on the roads, of course, you can always give us a call, 0131 663 4488, provided, of course, it's safe and it is legal for you to make the call.
0: 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Steve Burnett.

There we go, nice one from Kelly Bush, and that was Fairy Tale from the album Fairy Tale. Nice one, hope you enjoyed that one. Here's one from One Direction. It's 23 minutes after 9 o'clock. Time is moving on. If you want to get in touch, it's dead easy, studio@blackdiamondfm.com, or you can give me a call, 0131 663 4488. Tame Impala coming up after this one.

0: There we go, Tame Impala with Dracula. Tame Impala is one guy, an Australian singer. Kevin Parker is his name. And he does all the stuff himself. He's a multi-instrumentalist. And he writes, records, performs and produces all the project's music. It's Tame Impala is a project for him. And he releases it under that name. So there you go. I didn't know that, actually. I thought it was a band. But there you are. Just shows you. If you're interested... and you've saved up or you win the lottery, he's going to be in Vancouver on the 5th and 6th of September. How nice would that be, eh? A wee trip to Vancouver in Canada. Well, maybe after this Saturday, you never know. Win the lottery.
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0: I'm going to play this one for Alan, who requested it. It's the Bee Gees. Apparently this is out on an album which has just been re-released. Nice one.

There we go, that was for Alan. It's called, from the Bee Gees, called Words. Apparently it's been released on a new album featuring the Bee Gees and Andy Gibb. And there's live versions of Grease, Islands in the Stream, etc, etc. So yeah, that's coming out next week apparently. So there we go. And also Celine Dion is featuring on the album as well. Okay, thanks Alan, appreciate the information, and I hope you enjoyed the wee tune. This is Niall Horan.

0: Yeah, nice one. Terry Swims and Mr. Know-It-All, he whistled down the microphone. That was my real teeth, honestly. They really are.
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0: Well, just a look on the roads for the final time on breakfast. It is fine on the bypass, nothing to report at all on the bypass. The usual problems at Sheriff Hall, just, I say problems, queuing, that's it, really, nothing else. The roads are moving smoothly now, there's not as much traffic on the road as there was earlier, of course. Everybody's in work now and getting ready for the weekend. So, other than that, there's really nothing to report but the road closure at Miller Hill. It's closed from roundabout at Miller Hill Road to the junction with Harelaw, and it's basically down to do with the carriageway resurfacing work there. Alan's telling me that they may be looking at changing that in October. Starting on the 12th of October, there's going to be lane closures from 8:30pm on the 12th, and then there'll be a full road closure on the 13th of October, and that's night works for traffic management and coring. So that'll be happening in October though, so it's a wee bit away yet, but Alan mentioned it, so I thought I'd just let you know that'll be coming that way soon. Anyway, that's it, that's all I've got for you in the roads, nothing to report really. If you're travelling by rail, I've mentioned earlier, ScotRail are pleased to say that all their services are running to schedule, including the Borders Rail service. So that's it. If you come across any issues on the roads, of course, you can give me a call, 0131 663 4488, provided of course it's safe and it's legal, and yeah, take it from there.
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There we go, Bruno Mars, and he just might. Anyway, he's touring just now. He's in America, Massachusetts, in Foxborough, Massachusetts. Tomorrow and the day after. So that's Saturday, Sunday. Then he moves off to Indiana, as you do. Nice one. 12 minutes away from 10 o'clock. Of course, we've got great-granddad Bob in this morning with the mid-morning show. This is Raven, Lenny, and Love Me Not.

0: ever say.
1: There we go. Olivia Rodrigo and Stupid Song. Yeah, good title, I think. Yeah, nice song, though. It is a nice song. It's not a stupid song. It's a nice one. Anyway, it's she's an American actress as well as a singer and songwriter. She's performing just now, and this month, actually. It's over in Connecticut, Hartford, Connecticut. And yeah, I'd heard that name before, Hartford, a town in Connecticut. Yeah, there you go, it just shows you. Anyway, sorry, I'm rambling again. Anyway, it's almost time for me to, in fact, it is time for me to say cheerio. I just want to say thank you to everybody who's been in touch today and appreciate the calls. It's really down to you guys what music I play here. So if there's anything you would like to hear, drop me an email, studio@blackdiamondfm.com. Just mark it for my attention and let me know what you'd like to hear. And if it's on the library, I'd be more than happy to play it for you. And even if it's not, I'll go out my way. I'll try and dig it out for you and hopefully play it sometime, maybe next week or the week after, whenever. Just you tell me when you want to hear it and I'll play it if it's there. Anyway, I just, as I say, want to say thank you to Alan again for all the hard work he's put in, looking up stuff for me and passing it on. I do appreciate it, Alan. And like I say, everybody else who's been in touch this morning, it's good to hear from you. And I hope the boys down in Newcastle, they, I hope they have a good time for their stag do. I haven't been a stag do in years. Anyway, I've got one more track to go before the news, and I will catch up with you next week, I hope. Fingers crossed. And we'll speak to you then. In the meantime, you have a great weekend. Look after yourselves. The weather's not looking too kind to us, but you never know. Might get the occasional sunny spell. In the meantime, you take care. Have a great weekend. And I'll catch up with you next week. Bye for now.

morning. It's a very familiar sound at 10 o'clock on a Friday. It's in between times. It's in between 10 o'clock on a Thursday and 10 o'clock on a Saturday. It's Great Grandad Bob here on Black Diamond FM, taking you through the next 3 hours. Lots of good music to come. A wee bit of chat here and there. Tell you things that you probably didn't need to know, but, well, you might just want to tuck away for future reference. Around 11:30, I'll have a look through the community news folder, and after I have stopped, you'll get a wee reminder of how to get your event onto Black Diamond FM's community news. And the best of all, it's all free. So without further ado, well, you know him from wearing his raspberry beret while he was driving his little red Corvette. It's Prince with Kiss.

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3: 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Now, almost everybody.

0: the unmistakable voice of Mr. Barry White, and let the music play. Now, our next singer was one quarter of the, how did they describe themselves? It was a super group. It was Outlaw Country. It was, of course, the Highwaymen. It's Chris Christopherson. Remember Sunday Morning Coming Down? That was a good one. And so is this. It's me and Bobby McGee.
1: Busted flat in Baton Rouge and heading for the trains.

Arabist news come out last month. I know this is only the 4th of September, but it means that August was last month. And related to the news, you know the name Graham Nash? He was the Nash in Crosby, Stills and Nash. He was one of the founder members of a group that's been going on for 60 years and recently announced their retirement. Yeah, Graham Nash was one of the founder members of the Hollies. He left to do other things, as you probably guessed. But it was last month, just a week, 10 days ago, that after 63 years, they decided it was time to give up. The lead guitarist, Tony Hicks, at the age of 80, felt that touring was just too much for his health. And it meant that the 84-year-old drummer, Bobby Elliott, kind of felt okay. Didn't want to carry on without him. So they're winding up. The Hollies are wound up. I was looking at some of the stuff that they did. Just one look here ago again. 1965, they had their first number one with I'm Alive, Bus Stop. Air That I Breathe, they got to number two. And in 1988, they got their second number one with He Ain't Heavy. 30 UK singles charted and some 15 albums from the Hollies. Quite remarkable. Here's the one that made number one again in 1988. He Ain't Heavy, He's My Brother. And it's been covered by so many others.

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Simply Red brings us back from the commercial break, and the time, nearly 25 past 10. So we're going to continue from way back in 1989 with Wet, Wet, Wet. No, we're not doing that one. We're going to do Sweet Surrender.

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1: Now, if I start to talk about a 40-year-old singer, and he has a 3-octave tenor range. That's pretty good. And he has a band called The Hooligans. Is that a name for a band? Well, in this instance, it definitely is. And I'll tell you, his name is Peter Jean Hernandez. I think you really need to be a big fan of Bruno Mars to realise that. Here he is with Just the Way You Are.

Funimation, the track Shut Up and Drive. Some of you will think the big hit Rihanna had with that one. But this is not Rihanna. This is a country track from Shelley Wright, Shut Up and Drive.

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2: I'm just looking at the next three or four artists to come up, and it's up to coincidence when I was picking music out that they're all girls. Yes, two. We're going to start with, I played them a lot when they came out. 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Well, I just think they're brilliant. And the third one as well. We're going to start off with Ava Max, Kings and Queens, and Miley Cyrus with Flowers.

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2: Here's another absolutely fabulous lady, and you'll know her. She's had some belters, and this is certainly one of them. It's Aretha Franklin, I Say a Little Prayer, from 1968.

Aretha Franklin. Well, we're going to head off to the news now. We'll be back after the news with the boss, Bruce Springsteen. I mentioned the Hollies and their origins in the 1960s. Here's another group. 1965, they were a rising force. And would you believe it? They're still going strong today. It's got to be the Stones. And this is The Last Time.

The boss himself, Mr. Springsteen, with the E Street Band. They've been together a long, long time. And yet, you know, unless you're a big Springsteen fan, I think the E Street Band tends to get overlooked an awful lot. They are good. Well, before we have the news, well, we're back in the 60s. Let's stay there now with, where were we, around 1966? The Supremes, who tell us that you can't hurry love.

Is it house music? Is it soul music? You decide. I just quite like the track. Now, where were we? It's 2 years ago now since the big tour with Beyoncé moving her emphasis from pop to country, the Texas Hold'em Tour. This was the title track.

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0: me mention a couple of names here as we run up towards the commercial break. Les, Eric, Derek, Alan, Ian, Stuart. Yep, that was the lineup for the Bay City Rollers over the years. Sadly, only Stuart Woody is still with us, and he still performs as a front for the Bay City Rollers. Here they are with Bye Bye Baby, and we'll come back after the break with Mark Cohen, who's been wandering about in Memphis in the rain.
1: If you hate me after all I say,

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1: You probably think you're pretty good at multitasking behind the wheel. I mean, you have to multitask to drive. So what's wrong with checking your phone? The thing is, your brain simply doesn't work that way. Even a quick look at a message, a quick reply, affects your concentration and makes you less able to react to hazards. If you use a mobile phone while driving, you're 4 times more likely to crash. Think. Put your phone away.
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3: 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Black

Now, we've got a genre of music that I think you either love it or hate it. It's a bit like a well-known spread that I'm not fussed for. But they were well recognised as some of the innovators and pioneers of electronic music. It is, of course, Kraftwerk. And they were much admired at one point by David Bowie. But there they are with their biggie, which was The Model. After the wee break, we'll have a delve into the community news.

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1: Right, it's time now for great-grandad Bob to have a dig into the community news folder, see what's going on around about that might be of interest to you. And see if I can get through this without my coughing and spluttering. Right, tonight in the club at Arniston, it's open mic night. Now, that's, the bar's open from 7:30 and the open mic starts at 8. If you think you could go up there and be a star, why not? It's in the Arniston Miners on Engine Road and Gore Bridge. And the bar is open, as I say, at 7:30, and the whole thing kicks off at 8 o'clock. You could be the next undiscovered star. Now, starting on Wednesday in the community hall in Parthead on Main Street, there's line dancing class for beginners. It starts at 6 p.m. and that will follow on nicely on the 19th, on Saturday the 19th, country music night in the community hall in Parthead. It's free entry. Pop on your cowboy hats and dancing boots as we play all your favourite country hits to dance the night away. I do suspect maybe there'll be a bit of a tribute to Dolly for that one. And best of all, it's free. Saturday the 19th at 7:30 in Parthead. Come on, what's next? Right, Saturday 26th September, Walk the Line. This has been going on a wee while now, hasn't it? 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The walks are 3, 5 and 8 miles. Come along, enjoy the sights and history of the beautiful walkway from Pennycook to Esbank. That's Saturday the 26th of September. Adults and kids are very welcome. And as I say, you can pick up entry forms at Dalkeith and Roslyn Libraries or at any Midlothian Leisure Centre to Walk the Line. Where are we? Now, Rosewell Health Walk is free and it's targeting the over 50s every Friday at 1:30. 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Lothian's Veterans Centre in Estill Court in Dalkeith offers a safe, welcoming place for veterans and their families, where there's information and advice and support for health and wellbeing, housing, homelessness, employment, education, training, volunteer, pensions, benefits and finances, comradeship and befriending, practical and peer support, and there's activities and food and toiletry parcels. They also operate a warm hub to help with the cost of living crisis. Their social day is Friday 10 till 12:30 in the Legion in Dalkeith, just out from the Veterans Centre. Turn left and across the road, basically opposite the library. And the drop-in Mondays to Fridays 10 till 4. And the social day is the Legion, 10 till 12:30 on Fridays. There you go. How's that? That'll do for the moment. I think. You agree? Why not? Well, let's have a listen now to a huge star called Eric Clapton, Knocking on Heaven's Door.
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I remember reading Eric Clapton's biography several years ago. Absolutely fascinating man, and the things he's done. And a star in his own right. Now, here's another one we could call a star. She's called Taylor Swift. Yeah, you've heard of her origins in country music, like a lot of her country stuff. And then she decided she was going to be a pop star. Well, she'd made a pretty good job of that. I think you'll agree there. Here she is with 2022 it was, Antihero.

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2: Now in her mid-70s, I don't think Crystal Gayle will have much in the way of aspirations to hit the pop charts. No, she's well-known, well-respected in the country music scene. And it wasn't until I started researching a bit about her that I discovered that she and Loretta Lynn, a huge favourite in the country scene in the States, particularly, no longer with us, sadly. Her biggest was with Coal Miner's Daughters, the one we probably know best. But Loretta Lynn and Crystal Gayle were sisters. Anyway, Crystal Gayle here telling us that "Don't It Make My Brown Eyes Blue." And we'll follow that with something completely different from Wizard.

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2: The clock ticks on towards high noon and the news then. So, two to take us there. We'll be back after with Wings. And getting us there, we've got two ladies again. They've been very predominant this morning, just the way it happens. We've got Donna Summer with Hot Stuff. That was 1979, and 5 years earlier, she wasn't very tall, but she had quite a voice. She was called Susie Quattro, and it's Devilgate Drive.

Wings with Band on the Run, fronted of course by Paul McCartney, and on the keyboards his late wife Linda. And somebody from the Moody Blues was involved with Wings as well. Can't think, was it Danny Lane maybe? Anyway, they did a lot of great stuff. In fact, they were the first band to sell 2 million records for a non-charity release, and that was Mull of Kintyre that sold 2 million in the UK. Right, it's into the last hour this morning, somewhere around quarter to one or so. We'll have a wee mention of the Disabled Lunch Club up there in the club in Stone Place. And in between, we've got a lot of great music. Stuff like this from Rainbow, Since You've Been Gone.

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2: The ABC Cinema in Lothian Road in Edinburgh, built to open in 1938, and over 2,500 seats. Sadly demolished in 2000, although there's some covenant on the building that means that there must be a cinema housed within its doors, and of course the facade's been kept. But why am I mentioning the ABC? Well, I go back to 1965. Phil and Don played the ABC, and they come back in 1984 and 1989 again when they graced the Playhouse, and I was at that 1984 concert. So it's the Everly Brothers. Here they are with a 1961 hit, Walk Right Back.

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4: They mention that Phil and Don, yeah, now, that's the Everly Brothers, brought me to this next track, because their name is mentioned in here. Where? Well, along with so many others, it's We Didn't Start the Fire, Billy Joel.

should take us in towards the last hour of today's programme. We've got a couple here. We've got Chocolate Girl from Deacon Blue. 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

the new one tastes like summer from James Blunt. He served in the British Army. He reached the rank of captain and saw service in Kosovo. The story goes that at one point he had his guitar strapped to the outside of the tank and would sing to entertain his colleagues. Left the army and in 2004 hit the headlines with You're Beautiful. And here we are, 2026, is still sending out new stuff. And tastes like summer. Quite like that. Well established soul singers are the Drifters. We'll go back to 1963 to hear them on Broadway.

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2: Next track is famous. It's famous for a couple of things. One, it was written by Brandon Flowers and recorded by The Killers, but more so, Mr. Brightside, 10 years in the charts in the UK. Will anybody ever beat that? Let's have a listen to it, and then after that we'll have a wee listen to Kate Bush, Man with a Child in His Eyes.

time's catching up. Let's see if we get another two or three in before we finish at 1 o'clock today. 1 o'clock, Graham Logan should be taking over the airwaves till three. So stick with us afterwards and Graham will take you through the next couple of hours. Now, Etta James, probably better known in the 60s and 70s. She at one time had said that she could not stand Beyoncé because Beyoncé had sung one of her songs at President Obama's inauguration. Anyway, the song we're going to give you was not the one that that Beyoncé sang. It's from the Soul Box. And there's a couple of cracking bits of saxophone to start it off. I Just Want to Make Love to You from Etta James.

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2: It's that time on a Friday when great granddad Bob says, "Hello, hiya to all you guys up at the Disabled Lunch Club in Stone Place at the club there, being looked after by Liza and his gang. I hope you're all well. It's been a bit yucky weather this week, but I'm sure you're sitting there all warm and comfy and tummies will be full, and yeah, not bad at all. So yeah, if you're sitting there with full tummies, maybe it's time for a bit of exercise. We'll put two of these together and give you some exercise. We haven't played Simon Says for ages from the 1910 Fruit Gum Company. So just listen to what Simon Says, and then after that, you can wave your arms about a bit to the Village People and YMCA.

and the Village People brings another Friday to a close on mid-morning with Great Grandad Bob. Now, I'm not going to be around for the next few weeks, so I think Jeff's probably going to cover it. And for that, I'm very grateful. Thank you, Jeff. I'll be okay. And I will be back. I think somebody famous said that during the end of the war. Anyway, that's it. We're wrapping up another Friday. Thank you so much to all for listening and putting up with me and my blithers over the last 3 hours. And as I say, Graham should be along just right after the news to take you through the rest of the afternoon. So with that, look after yourselves. I hope the sun shines upon you. It's not been great this week. And I'll be back in due course. Bye for now.

I don't think there was any doubt about it. Dolly Parton was going to make the top 10 this week. She did it with Jolene. Yes, after her sad passing away last week, she's back in the charts. There's not just Jolene, there are others as well that are in the top 20. And no doubt we're going to have a re-release of a greatest hits album. A very good afternoon to you. My name's Graham Belgan. This is the Late Lunch right here on Black Diamond FM. Thank you for tuning in on 107.8. We'll have some classic oldies, brand new sounds, and guests as well. That's all to happen over the next couple of hours. Whilst we're on the oldies, we've got orange juice for you. And rip it up.

We'll have our first guest on the programme in this particular hour. In the second hour, we're going to open up the Golden Diary, taking a look at what happened in history on this particular day, the 4th of September, and musicians' birthdays as well, celebrity birthdays, all coming your way. That's going to be in the second hour. We'll have three tracks, as ever, from today's featured album. I'll tell you about that after I've played you Sam Fender, 17 Going Under.

The sound of Sam Fender right here on Black Diamond FM. Our featured album on the programme today, we are playing you three tracks. It's currently top number one in the 100 album charts. It's the brand new one from Brandon Flowers. I'm going to play you three songs between now and 3 o'clock. And the first of those is Angel.

0: Thrasher is the name of the brand new album from Brandon Flowers, which is currently in the top 10 albums. I'm going to be playing you another two of those songs between now and 3 o'clock. We'll have our first guest on the programme very shortly, and as well as that, we shall be bringing you some brand new signs. That's all to come right here on the Late Lunch.
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0: The track I have just gone and played you there from singer-songwriter Jamie Rafferty. The track there is Back at 25. And Jamie joins us on the programme today. Jamie, first off, can I say, welcome along to the show.
1: Thank you very much, James. Thanks for having me.
0: Well, Jamie, do you want to tell us a little bit about you, how you got into singing and songwriting?
1: I've been doing it for about 7 or 8 years now, which is kind of probably a bit later on. I mean, I was about 18, 19 by the time I started writing. But I've been singing for years. When I was about 16, I think I first got the confidence to try and sing at a local acoustic night in front of the guys in the village. But kind of since then, I kind of fell in love with it and started doing it as much as I could, to be honest. And then when you start playing guitar, at some point, usually, you do attempt to write a song. Most people do, and it's whether you think you can do it or not. And then the first song I wrote was okay, so I just went for there and just tried to keep going, and I've got to now.
0: Well, what genre were you very interested in when you first started?
1: Always, I always loved bands growing up. Always loved Oasis, and I always say that the reason I picked up the guitar was I went to see Noel Gallagher when I was 14, and it was kind of from then I was like, yep, I definitely want to play guitar, and it was always Oasis, like. I'm sure that most guys my age and anybody really in, you know, the UK who picks up a guitar, it's probably because of Oasis. So they were the kind of first one that was there. And then since then, I ended up finding guys like Bruce Springsteen and people like John Mayer, you know what I mean, that different side of stuff. So it was always, songwriters were always the thing for me and definitely still are.
0: Well, Jamie, can I ask, I just went and played there, that track, Back at 25. What can you tell us about that track?
1: It's quite a nostalgic song. It's and I always find it hard to explain in the sense where it's influenced by memories, but and I think you can feel that in the song more so than some of the lyrics. It's just about growing up in the place that I grew up, but it's influenced by a lot of stories that people have told me over the years and the type of place it is, the village. It's kind of half myth, half truth. So there's a bit of that in there as well. It's just it's kind of a mix of what the place is. You know what I mean? I always say that it's made up of the song. The song's made up of what the village is, if that makes sense.
0: And what sort of feedback did you get on it?
1: Yeah, it seems to be taken pretty well. People like the kind of upbeatness of it. It's a thing that I do quite a lot. I don't really write a lot of sad songs. I don't think lean into quite more upbeat melodies, so it tends to land a little differently, especially when you're a kind of singer-songwriter. They expect a guy with a guitar to be singing sadder songs. So,
0: how much material have you released so far?
1: I have an EP coming out in the next month. I have two singles out just now, and the next single comes out in around 2 weeks, and that'll the rest of the EP releases with that single. So there'll be 5 songs on the EP, but two just now, Jim.
0: The second one we're going to talk about is the new one, So I Can Let Her Go. And once again, I'm going to ask what you can tell us about that track.
1: I wrote this one in Nashville. It was my first ever session there. And because it was my first time in Nashville, you do feel really... A few people I've talked about this say the same, that you're naturally influenced by country music when you're in Nashville. It's just, you can just kind of feel it. It's a weird one. So the guy I was writing it with, he's now a friend of mine. His name's Elliot Boyfus. We were writing together and we spent the day trying to come up with something and we didn't really get anywhere. But by the end of the day, right before we were about to finish the session, we came up with this idea of a song that we took Dolly Parton's Jolene, and instead of being like Dolly Parton and begging someone not to take your partner, this was the opposite. It was begging someone to take your partner away so you can begin to move on. So it's kind of that love song kind of flipped upside down, which I really liked that idea.
0: Well, what decided you to go to Nashville?
1: I have my manager's are based out there, and well, half of them are. And I'd always wanted to go and experience that kind of writing experience in it, because obviously it's famous for it, and it was so different to writing in Glasgow or writing in London. It's you can tell that it's definitely just music based. All they care about is the song. The song's the most important thing, and it's a really nice experience to write in.
0: Regarding this EP, are you going to be releasing more tracks from the EP?
1: Yeah. The next track comes out in 2 weeks.
0: Okay.
1: The next track from the EP comes out in 2 weeks.
0: So when do you foresee yourself moving to releasing an album?
1: I'm unsure yet. I think the idea is to get this EP out and then maybe another one and then an album, if we're lucky enough. All comes down to money, James. Hopefully if we get some funds together, we can afford to get an album out. That's kind of the goal. I'd love to be able to release an album.
0: There's a tour about to start, is that correct?
1: Yeah, going on tour next month.
0: And can you tell us the Scottish dates and venues you've got lined up?
1: Yeah, we're playing at the Garage on the 12th of September. Hopefully it's going to be a really good night. I've only played in the other rooms in the Garage, so it's really nice, and this is my first headline, so I'm really looking forward to it.
0: Right, any other Scottish dates?
1: I have a support slot. I'm supporting an American country artist called Noah James. That's also in Glasgow. I'll be supporting him in SWG3. So it's going to be good.
0: Any other plans that you've got, with the exception of releasing this EP?
1: I think the plan is just to... I've already started recording my second EP. So we're just going to just see how it goes, I think. This tour, I'm really looking forward to the tour because it's my first headline, so hopefully we can kind of get some stuff moving off the back of that.
0: Is there a website to get some more information?
1: Yeah. You can find out any information at jamierath.com.
0: All I can do is say all the best with this forthcoming single, and can I ask you to introduce this for us, please?
1: This is Jamie Rafferty, and you're about to hear So I Can Let Her Go.

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2: Scottish singer-songwriter Jamie Rafferty and So I Can Let Her Go is his brand new sound. Thanks to Jamie for chatting with us today right here on our lunchtime show. Over the last few weeks, it's been the Edinburgh Festivals. If you've been to any shows, I hope you've enjoyed them. One of the guests we had on the programme over the festival and lead up was for the Night Owl Productions. And we were talking about all the brand new shows that we're bringing. One of those being the biography of ABBA. And I'm about to play you an ABBA medley.

0: You possibly heard your favourite ABBA track in that particular medley, and that's what I've just gone and brought you. Three brand new sounds are about to be brought on the Lunchtime Show. We have got three songs, the first of which today is an unusual song or genre of song for me to be playing. It's from DND. It's the fantastic new single from Scottish rapper and hip-hop producer Bems. Bems is the first artist to be signed to Happy Artist Records. It's the independent label founded by the Snuts, Jack Cochran and Callum Wilson, alongside their long-standing managers Callum Reid and Adam Harris. Take a listen to this. It's Bems and DND.
1: Like that, hold on, sorry. You know how it goes quiet and it's just...

0: Andy.
1: As I said right at the beginning, in my introduction there to this song, it's not normally what I would consider my particular, or what I think may be my listener's choice in music, but I wonder if you liked that. It's a BEMZ, B-E-M-Z, and it's D-N-D, the title of the track. Our second one we're bringing for you today, psychedelic rock legend Strawberry Alarm Clock, bring you one more single from the band's acclaimed new album, Where's One. It's described as gorgeous, heartfelt ballad since you have gone away. It's already a fan favourite from the record. It soars on the wings of a wonderful string arrangement by band member Steve Bartik, also of Oingo Boingo, and the orchestrator of countless famed Danny Elfman film scores. The single joins the album and it's been released today on digital platforms. It's, as I say, Strawberry Alarm Clock, and I hope you enjoy this particular one since you have gone away.

The song from Strawberry Alarm Clock, it's Since You Have Gone Away. We'll bring you one more brand new sound from the moment. It's the Annie Keating Band and the Dreaming Spires. This autumn, sun-drenched country rock from Oxfordshire meets smoky Americana from Brooklyn as the Annie Keating Band and the Dreaming Spires join forces for a highly anticipated double bill. More than just a series of concerts, it promises to be a celebration of a quarter century of musical exploration and a profound transatlantic dialogue woven into both artists' songwriting. The Dreaming Spires debut, Brothers in Brooklyn, was inspired by their time in Annie's home borough, while Keating herself has become a staple of the contemporary Americana scene in the UK, championed by the legendary Bob Harris. Since Jamie Dawson, drummer for the Dreaming Spires, also tours as part of the Annie Keating Band, the musical chemistry should be seamless, with the Spires, Robin and Joe Bennett bringing sibling harmonies, and Jangle and Annie bringing gritty folk rock with her storming band, also featuring Joe Coombs and Scott Warren. Each show is, with those two acts, it'll feel like a Friday night gig, regardless of the day, leaving the audience in a much better mood than when they arrived. We hope you're going to enjoy this particular track. As I've mentioned, this is Annie Keating.

Starting off the second hour of today's late lunch, it's Lady Gaga and Poker Face. Coming away in the second hour of today's show, we are going to have another guest and we'll be opening up the Golden Diary. What happened in this particular day and taking a look at musicians' birthdays. That's going to be, of course, for today, the 4th of September. Before that, let's get back to today's featured album. It's the brand new album from Brandon Flowers and the second of three tracks we're playing for you today. This one is Tiger's Blood.

0: Our second of three tracks we're playing from today's featured album. It's the brand new one from Brandon Flowers. There's Tiger's Blood. And we'll play you one more between now and 3 o'clock. What we're about to do is open up today's Golden Diary for the 4th of September.
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0: We're having a look. Famous people who have birthdays on the 4th of September. But first off, more importantly, if it's your birthday today, then happy birthday from everybody here at Black Diamond FM. You're sharing your birthday with Beyoncé, yes, the global pop and R&B superstar and

and actress on this particular day, and golfer Tom Watson. I'll play you first off on the birthday list today, A Touch of Beyoncé.

As I mentioned, it's the birthday as well of Mark Ronson today on the 4th of September. There's Mark with Amy Winehouse and Valerie. What was going on history on this particular day many, many years ago? Well, going back to 1821, Tsar Alexander closes Alaska to shipping. 1871, the New York municipal government, Tammany Hall, is accused of a widespread corruption. 1923, Shenandoah, the first rigid airship to be built in the United States, is launched. 1929, the BBC invites Baird Company to carry out experimental TV transmissions. 1948, Queen Wilhelmina of the Netherlands abdicates in favour of her daughter Juliana. And in 1989, it's the death of Georges Simenon, the Belgian novelist of worldwide acclaim who created the fictional detective Magritte. We are about to tell you about one other birthday, and that's from a British singer-songwriter, James Bay, and this one being Hold Back the River.

0: Winding up the Golden Diary for the 4th of September. It's James Bay's birthday. There's Hold Back the River. We've got more guests to come on today's show, and that's all very shortly.
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0: Today we are chatting about research. It's all to do with the winter chill and how it leaves friendships out in the cold. This is the new research. Chatting through this with us, we have evolutionary anthropologist Dr. Anna Mackin, first off, welcome to the show.
9: Thank you. It's very exciting to be here.
0: Well, Anna, how can winter put friendships under pressure?
9: Well, we know from the research, which was commissioned by Oddfellows, the Friendly Society, that 4 in 10 people find it much, much harder to keep their friendships going during the winter. And that's mainly down to the fact that if you think that the days are shorter, it gets darker earlier, it's colder. And in the winter, there tend to be less sort of community events organised than there are in the summer. So it can be a particularly tricky time to feel motivated and to find something to do to keep those friendships going.
0: Why would you say that making friends is harder in later life?
9: It's for various reasons. It's partly because if you think when you're younger, you kind of have inbuilt communities. You might be at school, you might be at university. And I think particularly if you're retired, you've also lost that sort of work community where, and those are all natural places where you can make friends. So once you're older, particularly post-retirement, it's harder to find those natural communities. I think also as we get older, maybe we have a bigger fear of rejection. We are a little bit more nervous about starting relationships. And also in a way, what we want out of our relationships changes. We change our priorities. When we're younger, particularly if we have kids, for example, we might have friendships with fellow parents because, you know, you share childcare and all those sorts of things. And then when we're older, those needs kind of go away. And then it's about understanding what you now need from a friendship. And that can take a little bit of time to understand. So it's generally a more difficult time to make friendships. But there are certainly lots of ways you can do that. And particularly things like community groups are a really good way to do it. Because, you know, that's a ready set up group of people who are there to welcome you. Particularly community groups based around activities are good, because then you're going not thinking, I've got to walk into this room and I've got to talk to these people. You're going to do a particular task, a particular hobby, and sort of the friendships come as a byproduct of that. So it is a more difficult time, but it's also a time where joining community groups is a really good idea.
0: Anna, how important are shared interests at forming and maintaining friendships?
9: Really, really important. Shared interests are one of the top things that will be a good foundation for relationships. As I've said, it's a starting point for conversation. In terms of that you're there, you share something, you tend to find people who like the same thing, have the same sort of characteristics. And it's one of what we call the 7 pillars of friendship. So the 7 pillars of friendship are things like shared interests, shared sense of humor, shared liking of music. If, you know, the more of those shared aspects you have, the more likely you are to be friends with somebody. And shared interest is one of the big 7 pillars.
0: Would you say that digital communication will ever replace meeting in person?
9: Digital communication will never replace meeting in person. And the main reason for that, the power of meeting in person, is the fact that when you are in the same space as somebody and interacting with somebody in real time, you'll get a whole flood of different neurochemicals. And some of those neurochemicals underpin your mood. Some of them underpin your health and your immune system. And you don't get that from digital communication. You might get a little bit of dopamine from digital communication, which is your hormone of motivation, but it doesn't underpin any of the health aspects of who you are. And so it can never be as good. And that's why we have to encourage people and say proximity is really, really important. Meeting in person is so important. And that's why we're trying to encourage people to do that during the winter as well as during the summer. Because if you don't do it, then you will see an impact upon your health in terms of your mental health, in terms of feeling isolated and lonely, but also in terms of your physical health. You know, it is one of the major underpinnings of your immune system. And in the winter, when there's a lot of bugs going around, you will probably feel that even more strongly.
0: You've mentioned one or two already, but practical ways then that our listeners can reconnect with old friends or build new friendships.
9: Oh, I'm going to give you three words in terms of what to do when, you know, building new friendships or rekindling those other ones. It's about regularity, consistency, and proximity. So proximity means you must see them in person. It's very hard to build a relationship through a screen. We know that if you're going to build a relationship in person, you need to meet someone about 11 times, have a good conversation with them for them to become a firm friend. So make sure you do that. Consistency is also key. So again, we found from research, it takes about 3 months to embed a relationship. And that's about seeing someone regularly and being consistent with those meetings. So make sure that you see them in person, you see them in a consistent way, and within about 3 months, 11 meetings, that person will become embedded in your life as a friend.
0: And with regards to this research, where can we go for more information?
9: Well, you can go to the website, which is friendshipmonth.com, and Friendship Month is throughout September, or you can ring 0800 028 1810.
0: Anna, I'm going to ask if you can give us the contact details again, please.
9: Yes, of course. It's friendshipmonth.com and it's 0800 028 1810.
0: And all I can do today is say thank you to Anna Macken for joining us on today's show.
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sound I've not played on the show for a long time. It's Chris Isaacs, Blue Hotel. We've still got one more track to play for you from today's featured album. Before that, a sound that's currently in the charts for Sienna, this being Great Expectations.

0: Our third and final track from today's featured album, it's the brand new one, currently in the top 10 albums. It's from Brandon Flowers, and this particular track I've just gone and played is Plans. A gentleman who is going to be joining us in the next 2 or 3 weeks and having a chat about his tour that he's currently on is Logan Paul Murphy. He does many covers of artists such as The Beatles, Elton John, you name them, he can cover them. And this is his cover of The Beatles' Obladi Oblada.
1: Hi everyone, this is my cover of Obladi Oblada by The Beatles. Hope you enjoy.

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2: Today, we are chatting about the Far Eats. It's how food is fueling our appetite for adventure. Now, chatting with us on today's show, we have a food travel expert at Explore Worldwide, James Adkin. Now, James, first off, can I say welcome along to the show?
3: Thank you. Thanks for having me.
2: Well, James, do you want to tell us why this research has been carried out and why has food become such a powerful reason for choosing where we travel?
3: I think it, in simple terms, it makes your holiday better. It enriches your experience and enables you to get under the skin of the country that bit more. You're engaging two of your major senses, so it's really powerful and evocative, and that will feed memories later.
2: What makes destinations so appealing for food-loving travellers?
3: So say that dish that you absolutely love, a pad thai, say you go to Thailand, it will be that much fresher. When you go to the place that the ingredients come from and the dish originates from, it's better. And also going to the destination, you'll discover a host of other dishes that you never even knew existed. So it just widens your horizon. And if you're interested in food, it's just a really exciting aspect to travel, I think.
2: Now, James, how can travellers experience a destination's food culture beyond restaurants?
3: Yeah, very good question, because that the obvious is the restaurants, but there's so much more. So you can go to food markets, you can go to street food markets, you could travel up the food supply chain as well. And things that we do on our trips is we make connections with the people who actually make the raw ingredients. So you meet those people, you see the passion that they pour into the thing that they're doing. So a month ago, for example, I was in Japan and I was in the tea fields near Mount Fuji, meeting a farmer who produces a very high quality variety of tea called Gyokuro in Japan, and trying the tea in the field with the provider with the views was just exceptional. And it brought me that much closer to the destination, and I got to try a different type of tea.
2: Why do food experiences often become the memories people treasure most from a holiday?
3: I think it's the connections you make. So not only you'll see locals light up when you show an interest and passion in their food, that's a real natural connection. So it brings you closer to the people, the destination that you're traveling to. Also your fellow travelers, it's something to talk about and you're experiencing something at the same time. So it brings you together as a group of travelers as well.
2: James, what's your top tip for anyone wanting to plan a food-focused trip?
3: I think it doesn't have to start when you land in the destination. I think building the anticipation and excitement through a bit of research is a good tip. And then also when you go, be adventurous. So, try different foods, go with an open mind and ask lots of questions, be inquisitive and speak to locals, speak to your guide, your tour leader, and get local tips and suggestions. And also look into any food focused festivals that might be happening. And you could consider to travel with a company that specializes in those experiences and enables them, for example, arranging a homestay where the family cook for you.
2: With regards to research, is there a website our listeners can see this on?
3: Not the results as such, but our website is a good place to start. So explore.co.uk would be a good place, and you can see destinations all around the world. And if you're particularly interested in food and drink, there are specialised tours that we launched in the last 5 years that go in a little bit more detail into that aspect, as well as the classic highlights of the country.
2: And with regards to the research, were there any surprises for yourself?
3: No, it just reinforced what we thought was happening. So we just wanted to sort of understand our market better, because this is a new trend that is emerging and evolving, and people are more and more interested in the food. So it really reaffirmed what we're seeing on the ground with our tourists.
2: Well, all I can do today is say thank you to James Adkin for joining us on today's show.
3: It's been a pleasure. Thank you for having me.
0: Great music.
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Downing Street is taking us on the walk of life. That just about winds it all up for yet another Logan's Late Lunch right here on Black Diamond FM. All I can do is say thanks to all our guests who have joined us on today's show. More importantly, thanks to yourselves for listening, making it all worthwhile. I'll be back here next Friday, 1 o'clock, right the way through, and till 3 with another Late Lunch. We're heading out today with Kygo, Paul McCartney, and Michael Jackson, and Say, Say, Say from Graham. Until the next time, take care.

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I like the French girls, and I like Scandinavian girls.

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0: Hello everyone and welcome along to this evening's show. It is Friday the 4th of September 2026. I've got a special for you again. A few weeks ago I had the mad idea of, wouldn't it be great fun putting a few shows together with the 90s feel about them. So I reached out to some people in distress and Jeff Ford wrote back to me with a magical list. So we started off by playing Jeff Ford from the Henry Ford Band, get his proper place there. So it started off by playing Mark Cohen with Silver Thunderbird and then the Crash Test Dummies with Swimming in Your Ocean. Next up we've got two songs from the Rhythm Soul playlist, Mel Britt with She'll Come Running Back and then Roy Hamilton with Cracking Up Over You. We're with you for the next couple of hours. You're keeping us company and then we'll keep you company at the same time. Okay? Good. Job's a good one. Good evening.
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3: Thank you, Mr. Jeff, for that lovely, lovely intro there. So the Jeff Ford Band this evening, we're going to be playing Forever Bound and then Polar Bear Plunge. Ooh, wouldn't want to be doing that.

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2: Now, our lovely Lexi track for this evening. Just doing one in the first hour. It's a longer track, though, so you're getting twice for the price of nice. Oh, sharp, Grant. Arvin Van Buuren and Arctic Quest with Glaze. And it's a nice long track, so we can go and put the kettle on, but still listen to it at the same time.

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0: Yep. Tina Charles with I Love to Love. And then Real Thing with You to Me Are Everything started us off into the second hour this evening. Hello, how you doing? Yes, we are as well. Thanks very much for asking. We are having some 90s fun. Yes, Babes is agreeing. From Jeff Ford, who's put together a lot of lovely, wouldn't have thought of tracks from the 90s. So next up, another couple from Jeff. We've got Crash Test Dummies again with Superman's song. I love Superman. He's my favourite superhero. I've got a tattoo in my arm to prove it. And then Crosby, Stills, Nash & Young with Sanny Bell. We'll be with you for the next hour. Good evening.
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2: Now, Jeff has succeeded in my expectations because he's picked so many fantastic tracks, as has everybody who have submitted their 90s playlist so far. A few friends of the show. So here's Macy Gray with I Try, and then one of my all-time favourite tracks, Alison Moey with This House. Just brilliant.

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2: FM. Here's more from Jeff. Cocktoo Twins with Heaven or Las Vegas. Thank you very much. That was my Elvis impression, just in case you didn't know it. And then one of my other all-time favourite tracks from The Christians, with their track called Words. Now, I remember going to see Belinda Carlisle, Lady Belinda Carlisle, a couple of years ago here in Edinburgh. And The Christians were the backup band, and they were just brilliant. And this track in particular, just love it, love it, love it. So I hope you're going to love it as well. Babes is going to love it because he's just told me that he has.

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3: Friday nights. Thank you, Mr. Jeff. And I think this is probably the penultimate, or it could be the second last, I'm not too sure. Warren Zevon track from him. So the track is called Looking for the Next Best Thing. And then we've got Fleetwood Mac with As Long As You Follow. I was going to try some lame joke there, but I'm not going to, because it would just spoil it. It would just bring the tone of the show down, wouldn't it? And we've got such a special show because it's Jeff's show this evening.

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2: Yeah, I was kind of right in the first hour when I said the Love of Alexei. We're only playing one big track in the first hour. And then in the second hour, we're playing two tracks. So we'll make it up in the, as the weeks go on. So who's it going to be? Yes, of course, it's Danny Vera. Wouldn't be anybody else. So Danny starts singing, not yet, Danny. Wait until I've finished the intro, with What Life Brings, and then El Veracone. Yes, that's not a Scottish city, is it? No.

0: Sorry, Jeff, we're running out of room here. Thank you for a lovely playlist. We've missed out one or two because of how I was talking too much, or the songs were a little bit longer. We'll go with that one. Join us again tomorrow for the Wee Scone Variety Show from 11 till 1, and then back here next Friday from 8 till 10. We're going to just leave it at that and play you as much of Crowded House with Fall at Your Feet as possible can. Until we speak again, be well, be safe, be happy. Thank you, Jeff. Love you, miss you, bye.
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1: Here's Alex, turning at a junction. Alex cooks a mean Jalfrezi. 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
1: Did you know HGVs have four zones of limited vision around them? If you're in one of these areas, you may not be seen by the driver. These four limited vision zones are in front, behind, and at both sides of the HGV. So when you're driving around a HGV, don't linger around them, because they may not notice you're there. 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
0: Taking you through the weekend on 107.8 Black.